in this world that I'd rather be than right here with midnight.

on a warm summer's eve. On a train bound for nowhere, met up with a gambler. We were both too tired to sleep, so we took turns of staring

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1: Okay, thank you, ladies and gentlemen. It's been a very nice audience. Linda will be out in a minute.

0: de la mañana. 18 minutos. 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
1: I've heard people say that too much of anything is not good for you, baby. But I don't know about that. There's many times that we've loved and we've shared love and made love. It doesn't seem to me like it's enough.